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0: 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Hazmat 21, EMS 11. Battalion 1, Battalion 11.
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0: Black Horse 33, Rescue 46, stroke 715 West 60th Street, crossing Hoover. 13. 813 on the radio, Rescue 52, allergic reaction, 4700 West Sunset Boulevard, crossing New Hampshire. Rescue 801, attempted suicide, 2126 North Broadway. Rescue 815, abdominal pain, intersection of Grand Avenue and 37th Street. 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
0: 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Rescue 246, Fong, 724 West 42nd Street.
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2: 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Rescue 6, stand by. We'll try to come back.

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0: 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We find no rubbish fire. We see the comments. Do you have any better information?
1: Life Force 20, we have nothing further.
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1: 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Sorry, catch a mercy, 3400 Central Avenue.
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1: 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Rescue 264, Chesapeake, 10124, Wall Street.

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0: 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Engine 37. Engine and rescue 37, difficult respiration, 700 South Bonsall Avenue.
1: 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Rescue 65, SIG, 1947 East 114th Street.
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0: 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Engine 25 traffic intersection of Whittier across Boyle Avenue.

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0: 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I see we have a large crowd. They're trying to disperse.
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1: 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Anything further?
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0: 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We're double checking. We have them on the line now. But the information is matching what engine 63 has.

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1: Rescue 5.
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0: 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You can keep us on Incident 1780. We're right down the street. We'll be there before Rescue 46.
1: Roger. Rescue 46. Can't see a response. 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

0: Yucatan. We searched the area. We're unable to locate a patient matching that description. Do you have anything further?
1: Rescue 10, stand by. We'll try the callback. 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
1: 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Rescue 55, discontinue.

0: Manager 101, can you notify DHB, two vehicle TA, separated about 200 yards, non-injury, just southbound of the stadium way exit, northbound 5 freeway.
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We don't find anyone. Do you have anything further?

0: 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We find no rubbish fire at this location. Do you have any additional information?
1: 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If you're unable to locate, original call was passerby.
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0: 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We're at 859 West. We don't find anybody on the sidewalk. Do you have anything further?
1: I've got a two-car TA that took out a power pole. I've got a guide wire down on Glendale between San Ynez and Bellevue. I'm going to need DOT and DWP.
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1: Yeah, stand by. Metro from Engine 20, it's 419042 Mike. 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

0: 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We find nothing. 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
1: Page of 37 with Rescue 92, sick. 1333 Westwood Boulevard.
0: 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Engine 37, rescue 92, sick person, 1333 South Westwood Boulevard.
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2: Engine 66, roger. LAPD's on scene. They state they can't find anything either. We'll continue investigating.
1: Roger. If it's not on 59th Street, we have nothing further.

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0: 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We'll take that for the life course. 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

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We have a Delta aircraft at gate 139. Can you check the callback to the ETA as of a COPA flight?

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0: 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There's no ETA.
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1: Yeah, I did 27. We're having the alarm company call back stating that the RP reactivated medical alarm. They're on the line with the RP now, or the premises, having you return.
0: Okay, I copy that. We're still here on scene. We're going to try and make access. 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
1: 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We copied your traffic earlier. Rescue 09 is already en route. We'll update them.

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1: 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What's the reason for PD?
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1: 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LAPD for a possible assault.

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0: 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We find no one. Try to call back.
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2: Task Force 66 reported smoke, 1834 West 64th Street.

0: 3, got task force 66 on scene, 1834 West 64th Street. 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
1: 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We contacted the boyfriend. He's calling from Orange County. He has no further information except his girlfriend was heavily intoxicated at that address. Assault 198 South Vermont.

0: 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Have your tack back. Go to 1.
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0: 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Can you have the RP waves down? There are several people moving.
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The patient is inside the Subway restaurant. 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

0: Metro Prevention 46. We don't find any RP. 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Unless anything further, we'll call it a follow-up.
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2: Metro from the 809, our medical call is going to be a follow-up. It was a PR calling for the automatic alarm that Truck 9 is responding to right now.
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0: Metro from Life Force 92. We've knocked on the door for several minutes. Nobody's answered the residence. We search outside for some windows. There's no openable windows. Nobody's answering. Does the RP want us to kick in the door?
1: Life Force 92. When we talked to the RP, he had nothing further. He wasn't willing to make that decision. We'll show you unable to make patient contact.
0: Copy, Metro.

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0: Roger, Metro, do you have a last name? 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That's the only access in.
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0: 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We see 13 is available. 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
1: Hey, 15, yes, you're picked up by AVL, closer unit.

0: 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Folks are being canceled by LAPD. Cancel the rescue as well.
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0: 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Open the front door. Gibraltar Metro.
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0: 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LAPD has multiple units responding code 3. The closest one is on Gaffey. Would you like to make it a help call with a VC?
1: Negative on the help call. He's not threatening us or anything, but he does have a bat, and he's now on the other side of the wall. He's kind of trapped where he's at, so they get here when they get here.
0: Engine 38, Roger.

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0: 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We made our way all the way down to El Segundo. We find nothing. Do you have anything further for us on this rollover?
1: Flight 464, this came from CHP en route. We have nothing further at this time, just a black Ford Ranger.
0: Yeah, copy that image. We'll look around. As of right now, we don't find anything.
1: 6-4's roger.

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EMS 5, Battalion 5, Battalion 11. 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

Yeah, Metro from Engine 38. Due to what we found out front, go ahead and attach a battalion chief to this incident. Engine 38 getting battalion 6. Bay 26, injury of Edison Arlington.

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0: 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We're at the intersection of Venice and R-Lane 10. We find no patient. 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
1: 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We got nothing further.
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1: No, this came from an alarm company. Seeing this from a video feed, the information we have is all they could.

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0: 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We're going to make this a tanker incident. You're going to be getting Battalion 13 engine and hazmat 95 and engine 57 on your incident, as well as TAC 14 and Command 10.
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0: Central Fire for Task Force 64 and Rescue 64 on scene at the westbound 105 freeway in Vermont. We do have two vehicles overturned. Can't tell if it's a tanker. I'll give you a better update once I do a 360. Urban known as Vermont IC. Command post will be in the cab of I-464. Stage will be at the 5 freeway in Vermont.
1: Task Force 64, roger. You just spotted the tanker westbound 105 at Vermont. Task Force 64 on scene reports two vehicles overturned. Investigating type of vehicles, known as Vermont IC, stage at Vermont in the 105.

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0: Yeah, Metro from Hazmat 95, Light Force 95 and Rescue 95.
1: Roger. We've attached your rescue as well. Rescue 71, Assault 10430, Wilshire. 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
1: Engine 5 from Vermont IC, updated size up. We do have two overturned vehicles. One is a tanker. We have no patients as of right now. We're going to have to close the freeway. We're going to have CHP come to close out the freeway in both directions.
0: Vermont IC, roger. Also, we're going to modify this to a Channel 7 response. Again, this will now be a Channel 7 response. All units responding to the tanker, westbound 105 in Vermont. This is now a Channel 7 response. All units responding to the tanker at westbound 105 in Vermont. This is a Channel 7 response.

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We're on scene with Rescue 94 in the vicinity of Venice and La Cienega. We can't find a 7203. We have no waivers.

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1: Metro from Rescue 21, this is a large apartment complex. 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
0: Rescue 21, roger, standby, we'll check.

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0: Mitchell from Battalion 13 on scene, assuming command for Vermont IC. Just confirming our size up, we do have a large overturned tanker containing bleach with the ID of 1791. We have one patient, which is going to AMA with no transport at this time. Currently have a hazmat 95 on scene. We're assessing the situation, trying to figure out how we're going to offload this product. I'm going to stand by and ordering additional resources this time. I'll be in Vermont IC while staging on Vermont and the 105. The freeway is currently shut down by CHP. The command post is on the freeway.
1: Vermont IC, Roger, on scene, assuming command with an overturned tanker containing bleach 1791. One patient will AMA, known as Vermont IC, staging Vermont's in the 105, command post on the freeway.
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2: 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Rescue 94, cardiac arrest, 3737 down Felipe Drive.

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0: 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Escape from alarm company.

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0: Metro 9th Street, I see just updated size. We have a detached garage well involved. We do have one person that's unaccounted for. We're working on the search. It was a result of illegal fireworks storage. We do have hazmat checking it out now, and the LAPD is going to evac the block around this area.
1: 9th Street, I see. Copy.
0: We're on scene with LAPD. Major crimes has been notified in the bomb squad.
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1: Metro, that was Vermont IC. I'm going to give back to you, Hazmat, all of 95, Light Force 64, Rescue 95, holding Engine 64, Rescue 64, and myself, going to return the TAC and command. We'll go to 7 and utilize divisional TAC. Situation remains static, awaiting vacuum trucks on IC. I'm going to give back to you, Hazmat, all of 95, Light Force 64, Rescue 95, holding Engine 64, Rescue 64, and myself.

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0: 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EMS 11. Rescue E34 is on your ensign, but it shows him transporting.
1: Yeah, Metro EMS 11, is that traffic for me?
0: EMS 11, yes. Rescue E34 is still on your ensign, but it shows him transporting.
1: Roger for the IC. Wants him to return to the scene.
0: Copy. Rescue E34 from Metro.

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0: Metro EMS 11, go. Yeah, EMS 11 for Metro, notification information only. A unit 1 is en route to the hospital to meet up with Rescue 34.
1: Life Force 11, Rescue 13, Overdose Intersection, Alvarado, Wilson.
2: Yeah, roger, Metro. Let's redirect A unit 1 to the scene. Those are dog bites from the incident, but not directly related to anything fire.
0: EMS 11, copy. A unit 1 for Metro, did you copy?

0: 9 up there,
1: Metro Battalion 18, reattach me to the 9th Street incident.
0: But the kind of team that had it. It's in 3-7. Rescue 848, back pain 340 South Mesa.

0: 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Engine 13, rescue 10, auto versus pedestrian, intersection Hoover and Venice.
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1: 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Street 4 overdose, 1231 North Spring.
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0: Signature engine 5-6, we located RT. It's going to be northbound 5, right at the Los Feliz on-ramp. One vehicle.
1: Engine 5-6, copy. TA, northbound 5, at Los Feliz on-ramp.
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1: 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You can just keep us on scene. 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
1: 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Rescue 63 was going to handle. 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

0: 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We're at Normandy and 251st. We find nothing. 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

0: 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We have multiple bus stops, no waivers. 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
1: 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Tanker incident. 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
0: 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Engine 38, traffic, northbound 110, cross up PCH.

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Engine 11 injury, intersection of Alvarado and 7th.

Cancel from SEA 620, cancel rescue 68, 864 in Randall.

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We're going to be delayed by traffic.

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1: 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Security is saying that it's on the 5th floor. 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

0: Metro from I Force 29. 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

0: Yeah, we have a great system of traffic in Solana. Well, sure, and Solana. Bush and Solana.
1: July 4th, 29, we're available. You can give us that call, Wilshire in Toronto. Please get 29 back.
0: July 4th, 29, Roger, press and route. Paging 29, discontinue.

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Engine 57, Rescue 257, chest vein 8014, South Hoover.

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I-110 north, cross up 182nd Street.

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1: Engine 64, Rescue 264, Jess Van, 11667 South Avalon Boulevard. Engine 79, go.
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1: 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We're on the complete opposite end of our district. 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
0: 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Rescue 38, Michigan Route, seizure 1320 North Ravenna Avenue. Engine 209, Rescue 3, Chest Pain, 501 E7th Street. Rescue 850, Michigan Route, abdominal pain, 3663 West Los Feliz Boulevard.

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Rescue 864, engine rescue 33, breathing difficulty 11201, South Main Street.

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2: Light Force 64. Light Force 64, traffic accident, intersection Century and San Pedro.
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1: 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Engine 33, rescue 57, breathing difficulty 11425, Figueroa.

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0: 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Rescue 809, Breathing Difficulty, Correction, Person Down, 555, South Crocker Street. 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
0: 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You're going to have to find a way in, 4th Century. We do have the interpreter on the line.
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0: Roger. On the line, we do have the interpreter when you're ready. Rescue 51 and route to the unconscious person, LAX Bradley Terminal. 329, sick person, 1930 South Oxford Avenue.

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1: 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Electric drive across the South Fairfax.
2: Truck 9, you've been added 433 South Spring for the elevator traffic. Press the route. Engine 49, water flow 1020, McFarland.

0: 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Edge of 61, sick person. 4532 West Don Diego Drive, across the West Don Milagro. Edge of 21, you have a 20-minute ETA.
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Air Force 33, attempt suicide, 5966 South Broadway Street.

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1: 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Difficult respiration. 5850 South Main Street. 229. Person down. 3775 West Wilshire Boulevard.
2: 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Engine Rescue 21, difficult respiration, 5850 South Main.

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0: Go.
2: Yeah, we're on scene at the address. Don't have a visual of lifeguards or who we're looking for. But in the meantime, can you also attach the small boat 110 in case this is on a place we can't get access to?
0: Roger. We'll try county right now.

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0: 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Go ahead and attach Boat 2 to this incident as well for their paramedic.
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0: Metro Engine 48. Engine 48 Rescue 36 is relocated to Fire Station 110 on Minor Street. It will just be known as Minor Street, I see.
1: Roger. Do you want us to attach a battalion?
0: Yeah, Metro from Minor Street, I see. He can at his discretion. I don't see a need right now. Boat 2 will be Marine Division, and we got plenty of resources, the limited information that we even are dealing with right now. You want to, I'll landline him on the cell phone, and I'll explain it to him, see if he wants to attach himself.
1: Roger. Assault intersection west.

Metro Botu. Let's go ahead and keep Rescue 36, cancel RA-112. 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Just have RA-36 meet us at fire station 110. They'll have enough time to meet us there.

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0: 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They confirmed the building number as well as the apartment number. We're going to check with the county real quick. 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
0: 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Go ahead and try it. 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

0: Yeah, Metro from Minor IC. Just an update. Sounds like they're transferring a patient over to Boat 5 out at Elliott Light with an ETA from there. Unknown. Maybe about 10, 15 minutes to get to fire station 110. And looks like the time 6 right on scene right now to take over as I see.
1: Roger.
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0: 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We have one patient to be transported by Rescue 36 to Long Beach.
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1: Roger. Rescue 3, standby. We have a call taker still on the line.

0: 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If not, this is called. Engine 3, that's reported to be your patient. 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

0: 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Does LAPD have an ETA for incident?
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0: on scene here. Corrected address is 204 South Juanita Avenue. LAPD is in the beginning stages of setting up a perimeter. We're trying to co-locate right now. I will be known as Juanita IC.
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1: Life 469, incident 0739, Preston Road. 252, chest pain, 445, south of Ardmore Avenue. Escape 27, attempt suicide, 2036,

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Rescue 11. Rescue 11, rescue 9, overdose, intersection South Figueroa Street, crossing West 6th.

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0: 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Rescue 68, unconscious person, intersection of South Los Angeles Boulevard, crossing West Jefferson. To 12, unconscious person, 337 North Avenue, 61.
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0: 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Rescue 36 will be transporting to UCLA Ronald Reagan.
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0: 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Freeway will be opened after that time.
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0: 21 out of 65 is first in with rescue 33, unconscious person. 1533 East 115th Street, across the Evers Avenue. Rescue 1, we have you attached. It's the 840. 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

0: from Battalion 11 on scene with Battalion 1. Battalion 11 will be assuming Juanita IC. You could show me on scene.
1: Battalion 11 on scene, assuming Juanita IC. 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

0: Yeah, that's true. What we had is a 1 foot by 2 foot area, but appears to be asphalt. Fire is out. Engine 13 will handle. Or engine 29 will handle.
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0: traffic, 1L, LFU Drive, Preston Lincoln Boulevard.
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3: 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Rescue 4, fall 811 East Traction Avenue. FR 64, rescue 264, stroke 1753 Century Boulevard. Engine 1, rescue 47, unconscious, 2619 Main Street.

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2: We're on scene. It is off of Stadium Way and the 110 freeway. It looks like we got approximately 1 acre, light, flashy fuels, no wind at this time, maybe 5 miles an hour. It is burning in the middle of the hill, middle of the slope, up towards the radio tower. Access is going to be off of Stadium Way and the fire road. I'll be known as Bishop IC. Go ahead and give me three additional engine companies for water.

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Q 915 Diabetic Emergency 2420 South 5th Avenue.

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You've been canceled. Life Force 66, rescue 66, traffic accident, 2210 West Florence Avenue.

0: 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We came across this traffic at Florence and Van Ness. 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
0: 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Rescue 809, traffic accident, 5223 South Long Beach, with LAPD on scene requesting for a second patient.
2: 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Engine 10, Light Force 26, both on the radio with a Rescue 26 motorcycle accident eastbound 10 at Vermont. So Channel 4 responds.
0: FR9, Rescue 209, this is now a cardiac arrest. 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Engine 10, Life Force Rescue 26, auto motorcycle, eastbound 10 freeway in Vermont Avenue.
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1: Engine 209 in route with Rescue 9, person down intersection of Maple and 7th, Channel 4, spot.

Rescue 837, we're trying the RP for a unit number. Rescue 857, sick person, 347 West 74th Street. Engine 37, Rescue 71, inhalation, 10530 Wilshire Boulevard.

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0: 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It's going to be inside of Prenugo Cancer and Disease Screening.
1: Metro Bishop, I see we've got all four in progress. I'm having Helco taking you through and holding on to the water droppers at base at their discretion.
2: Bishop, I see. We copy.
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0: 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Metro from Life Force 26, eastbound 10, number 1 lane. 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
0: 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We'll be okay with just PD.
1: 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They're responding.
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1: You on Metro?
0: Yeah, Bishop's ICD, LA County sending crew 82, crew 16-1, and supervisor 8. They'll be on V-Fire 25 responding to Broadway and Bishop's.
1: Okay, copy all. Low on me. We have 3.89 acres. We do have lines all the way around it. And I copy your county resources.

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1: 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Air Ops, Roger, all in quarters. 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
1: 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Have you been attached?

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1: Bishops, I see Roger. Broadway and Bishops.

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Rescue 34 Assault, 3900 South 3rd Avenue. Engine Rescue 36, overdose, 1606 West 1st Street.

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2: Metro Bishops, I see. I'm going to cancel the county cap crew assignment.
1: Bishops, I see. Roger.
3: Metro from LA County Superintendent 8. Well, is that canceling the LA County cap crews?
1: LA County Superintendent 8, yes. Cap crews have been canceled.
3: Okay, copy, and that was the incident on Broadway and Bishops Road.
1: That's correct.
3: Okay, thank you. I'll make that notification on our end, and appreciate it.
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0: 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Life Force 66, Rescue 246, chest pain 4315 South Arlington Avenue.
1: Sheriff and I, intersection of 4th Street and Los Angeles Street. We find a rubbish fire. Do you have anything further?
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Engine Rescue 62, unconscious, 4562, Sentinel Avenue. Rescue 41, sick person, 619 North Fairfax Avenue.

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Rescue 866, engine 64, sick person, 10017 South Main Street.

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Rescue 850 engine 42, abdominal pain, 1139 West Colorado Boulevard.

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1: 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Rescue 34, sick person, 3888 South Van Ness. Rescue 15, abdominal pain, 807 West 43rd Street.
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Engine Rescue 209, stroke 830 East 6th Street. Rescue 26, Rescue 826, chest pain 2277 West 27th Street.

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1: 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Rescue 858, person down, intersection Olympic Boulevard and Wooster Street.

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1: 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Rescue 76 from Metro. Rescue 861, Rescue 68 unconscious, 189 Grove Drive.
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0: 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About 1 hour.
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0: 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Engine 64, traffic accident, intersection Alameda, 97.
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0: 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We're at the intersection. We see no waivers, and we don't see anyone in this area. Do you have any information further?
1: Rescue 65, we have a caller on the line. They're stating that you passed them.

0: 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Last unit with traffic, repeat, you came in broken.
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0: 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The 90, correction, 30-year-old female on the intersection. Rescue 857. Rescue 857, Rescue 64, difficult respirations, 9501 South Figueroa Street.

0: 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Rescue 4. Rescue 4, chest pain, 1774 East Ono.
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Engine 59, Traffic Accident, 11701 Gateway Boulevard.

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0: 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FR9, prison route. Rescue 826, rescue 11, seizure, 1247 South 3rd Avenue.
1: Metro Engine 19, on scene at 1751 North Sepulveda Boulevard. We have a tank of liquid oxygen and a propane tank, static.
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1: 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We're going to go ahead and clear the water department represented there on scene as well.
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0: Metro from Rescue 5-1, can you confirm the gate number? On our notes it says Satellite 1, but it also says gate 229. Gate 229 is in midfield. It's not in Satellite 1.
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